0: Oh, Heron.
1: What are you looking for?
0: I'm looking for the body.
1: Don't look for him anymore. He jumped into the second circle.
0: Father, the second ditch? Or the eighth circle?
1: Flattery got him nowhere.
0: And you, Heron?
1: I'm walking along the line.
0: Which line?
1: The sinuous line.

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strangers, friends, family, lovers, dating, connection, disconnection, togetherness, sex, eyes, face, talking, texting, salad, neighbors, noise, curfew, drunk, sober, drugs, borderlines, dreams, realities, anger, expression, oil, salt, shoes, table, candle, hat, breakfast, texture, safety, trust.

discipline, hope, desire, acceptance of others, body, smiling, wrinkles, smooth, questions, nine, eyebrows, videos, learning, laziness, creating, existing, reflections, mirror, ego, fuck off. I don't want to be me.

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Come Sunday morning, it was 100% done by your mom. Africanism. You go to Benny's house, Benny's mom does the washing.

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1: If you kick every Latino out of this country, then who is going to be cleaning your toilet, Donald?

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Yeah, this is Max Romeo alongside DJ Buno against fascist and racist ignorance. 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
1: Face God, Skinny Bones the Godfather. 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Trying to create a balance.

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Until midnight, Brussels, 6 p.m. NYC. 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

0: 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Some fast dude from Philly moved in, picked up the pieces. One factory for the whole town. Recuts, melts, puts them in the store.
1: He's got his own people, I guess.

0: it's something about, and I don't like to say B Wu-Tang artists, those that B level, those B level dudes and stuff, because these other guys are making moves and they're doing BS stuff under the name of the flag. And people are thinking that that's associated with us, so we must be whack too. It's never us coming with the gimmicks. So somebody on the outside, a B Wu guy or somebody like that coming with some crap that's just so gimmicky, it's like, it makes you scratch your head and say, why Wu-Tang? When it's not Wu-Tang.
1: My mind, because I'm the best in the world, even though a lot of you don't like to hear it. It's fact, I'm the best, you know what I mean? No, sometimes I don't want to believe in myself, but it's the truth, I'm the best.
2: Yeah. Huérfano del símbolo, la mesa está servida. 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Huérfano del símbolo.

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1: 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You do. You see what I don't. 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

0: 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I pack you up, hit the pussy over the fence. We just friends, hook me up with all of your friends then.
1: Just like this. You just say, you think he on that? No, nigga, you think I'm on that. Woo. I don't think shit. You do. You see what I don't. You don't get to see me walk around, nigga. Uh-huh. That's confidence. You hate it. I get it. I get it. I get it.
0: I'm not conceited. I just think I'm every girl's type. From New York, Dominican. What's not to

0: maybe you on board. Uh-huh. I'ma win the game, but I'ma let you think you scored, bitch.
1: You just say, he think he all that. No, nigga, you think I'm all that. I don't think shit, you do. Ooh. You see what I don't. I don't get to see me walk around, nigga. Ow. That's confidence, you hate it. I get it. I get it.
2: You just mad cause I'm a young cat.
3: Back, I'm about to be back.
2: You just mad cause

0: though, no, not at all.
1: Nope.
0: Been crossing over, hitting fadeaways since I got the ball. Now I got a spot or two where I could fall. All the way back, I'm still here cause I choose to be. Shit is fun to me, these lames still amusing me. Bitches still looking flabbergasted at my jewelry. Deals on the table, they still handing raccoons to me. Gas prices high, I still drive around foolishly. Good whips, pretty heavy ticket, on a good fit. I know the chefs, they come out and dap me with a good dish. You know the rep.
1: Yo, what's up?
0: Came with metralletas in the army coats. Pardon no, I'm more in the calm shit. Bahamas no,
1: Nah, I'm just chillin'.
0: Whoa, whoa.

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0: You know, because a lot of times, man, people mean well, they want to get the knowledge, but you're not, the way you're giving it up causes them to repel. 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
1: Hey, y'all. 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Mortal Kombat, I'm dropping off your core for nothing. Swing it so precise, the more you speak, the more you aren't concussion. 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I'll substitute this vent beside your Tylenol. Then watch you overdose. When I awoke, I saw the Avalon. I'm King Arthur. Round table, poster with some sleek authors. Chic garments, trade of mind, soul, and body. What defeat cost us? Deep posture. Southpaw punching you through your weak armor. I am mic, you poke me in my flesh, and I bet I leak knowledge. Do the math, fucking off your wisdom until you do the dash. I corrupt your issue and leave you missing in the same spot. You threw the cash, I'm James Bond, drinking, change perceptions of the same song. Hash to Martin music, my directions with a days long. Silence barrel, 9mm, and them suede drawers. Mind over matter, God, my mental peak, and plus I stay strong, nigga.
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come on, come on, come on, come on, come on, come on, come on, come on, come on, come on, come on, come on, come on, come on, come on, come on, come on, come on, come on, come on, come on, come on, 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come on, come on, come on, come on, come on, come on, come on, come on, come on, come on, come on, come on, come on, come on, come on, come on